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In the past, I've been polite, but now, as president of Uganda and chairman of the NRM, I will be very rough. So therefore, I don't want to hear that there is poverty in a homestead which has not accessed this money if they have the land. I demand this. And anybody who is a minister, if I come to your area and I find that you have not landed, I will sack you. 89.9.

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0: thank you kama mugisa
2: amen
0: musa speak to the people outside this is your female colleague invite the ladies to come and support her
3: praise the Lord
4: amen
0: turubizemo abatubiririze itwe na tukubiyetegereza gabiro bino na service yo rjongwe richo invite the English people okay thank you
3: I'm so much grateful and honored to be in this place for the real cause we have come for and I don't take it for granted and neither of us does I very far want to invite everyone for tomorrow's welcoming service for Reverend Allison I personally take her I called her my matron even when I've not yet seen someone or someone I'm not sure whether someone is there but I'm sure he could be there I called her my matron because I saw something that indeed she could be welcomed for tomorrow's service. She could be thanked for tomorrow's service. And I therefore invite everyone, I therefore invite all ladies who could be out there, all the youth. You are a youth now, but you are a lady tomorrow. Please come tomorrow, come for this cause. It could be in the morning service, it could be in the English service, it could be in the renewal service. When you fail to manage the time of the morning service, come for the English service. It goes until the renewal service. You're almost welcome. Thank you so much.
0: May God bless you. Thank you. 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

0: 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Kabulega College Masindi is happy to announce they are open for a new intake 2026-2027 academic year for degree, diploma and certificate programs. They have courses awarded by Uganda Christian University UCU Mkono. They include Bachelor of Business Administration, Bachelor of Education, Bachelor of Arts with Education, Bachelor of Science in Education, Bachelor of Social Work, Bachelor of Public Administration and Management, Diploma in Business Administration, Certificate in Theology. They have National Diploma and Certificate programs awarded by Uganda Vocational and Technical Assessment Board, UVTAB. They include Accounting and Finance, Information Technology, Computer Science, Business Management, Records and Information Management, Procurement and Logistics Management. They have Diploma and Certificate courses awarded by Kabulega College Masindi, that is Social Work, Public Administration and Management. Their students benefit from a Wallstock library, modern ICT facilities, a conducive learning environment, affordable tuition fees, adequate accommodation. Application forms can be picked from the office of the academic registrar during working hours. For details, call 0779-89-1801 or 0778-95-3072. 0778-95-3072 or visit them at their main campus 2 kilometers along Masindi Hoima Road near St. Matthew's Cathedral in Masindi District, Kabulega College Masindi, Godliness and Service. 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
0: Era ne kubiza nebifananye
2: 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I often took some photos.
0: Era mbirina.
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0: Era olwa lero asuze ku Mika.
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0: the musajja sabida abantu
2: 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Man was paid for so
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0: been healed. 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
0: 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Tomorrow don't miss. Come we pray with us. At United Miracle Church. Opus Gloria Pharmacy. We never regret. We never remain the same. The hand of God is not shortened to touch you. Come the hand of God to touch you. In the mighty name of Jesus. We are inviting everybody. We don't so regret. Even if we are Catholic, even you are Muslim, even if you are not born again, we don't care about your religion. You just come, we pray for you. And then you got your miracle in the mighty name of Jesus.
2: Don't miss tomorrow. God don't serve you. My friends, don't miss to call on this.
0: When
2: you call and find it busy, keep calling.
0: And
2: talk to me.
0: And
2: I'll pray for you tonight.
0: It is zero. 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

0: 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Here we are. It's all about every single Saturday night. And that is the late AK-47. 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You understand? 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
0: 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So how's been your week, bro?
1: Yeah, bro, we've had such a good week. You know, anytime Kitara is playing, you know the week is gonna be on fire.
0: It's all about vibe, yeah.
1: Yeah, man, gaba mind him town.
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1: Yeah, wale man.
0: Mm.
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1: 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Heaven baby. 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
0: 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The moment you leave him, this guy, it's the end of all.
1: As a warrior, when you're going for war,
0: mm,
1: you must know that there is winning and there is being won. But you go with the best hopes.
0: Mm.
1: Hey, if they hammer you and you run away, you prepare and come back better and strong.
0: Being to be in a vibe today,
1: but you know.
0: Easy. Mm-hmm. And of course, that is Mr. Wobby here, right here, people. Thanks always being on your number one radio station. If a Spice FM, you better tell them because we run things and run away. We are the undisputed, you know. With the eye, the mic squeeze, Abba Navi KMC, when you raise finest, the dopest, the illest. Yeah, man, you better tell them that this is how we do it. Let me shout out the newcomers in Oil City. If you know that this is your first time to be in the Oil City, this is how we do it, man. Yeah, we just enjoy, you know, it's all about vibes. To be a ganyira. Ndio inakutandika manya kujo weno viro kwa bakubanja renti hata wewe kuwe ni bonenti ya yesasura manya biki no fizi let kids go to school as swaga, you know, we have to live life easy as you know bagamba, it is what it is. 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Hey, but I see when I see you now there. 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She's the Spice.

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1: 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No one can accuse a Ugandan football fan for taking things lightly. The jazz is worn all week. The WhatsApp debates that start on Friday and end on Monday. We are up for the 11 p.m. kickoffs and have celebrations that shake the whole neighborhood. Some call it too much. We call it being extra because nobody follows the Premier League from thousands of miles away quite like we do. And no beer belongs to those moments quite like Guinness. So, this March Day, gather your crew, pour a Guinness, and show the world how Uganda watches football. Guinness March Day, we are extra. It's a lovely day. Excessive consumption of alcohol is harmful to your health. Please enjoy responsibly.

0: Development Cooperation.
1: No one can accuse a Ugandan football fan for taking things lightly. The jersey is worn all week. The WhatsApp debates that start on Friday and end on Monday. We are up for the 11 p.m. kickoffs and have celebrations that shake the whole neighborhood. Some call it too much. We call it being extra because nobody follows the Premier League from thousands of miles away quite like we do. And no beer belongs to those moments quite like Guinness. 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Guinness match day. We are extra. 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
13: 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What a new job! 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
1: Hey! Whoopee! He's still about Spice FM, man. Cheer! Cheer! Ready, ready, ready, ready!

Yeah, man. It is what it is. 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Yeah. He says that too. You never do within a round. 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Is it this?

It is what it is. It's a short time. Hey, it's all about Spice FM. You better tell them. Kuba. Are you ready for this one? Mugambe itwe tukwenda kuterwa.

every single night, every single Saturday night. Here we go. 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

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Hey, man, let me talk to you. Toi na kigaru kaula, oh, baby talk sana mgula chips blood. Okay. Gamba, ah. Vini vini vina kuwabia yola majia mpora mpora Spice FM Unabon Radio Station. And of course that is R2B's featuring that of course Wizkid and the song is Slow Down. Of course before that we came in with that was Diana Techno Techno Miles mpora mpora Spice FM every single Saturday. This is how we do it. 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Hey, there, this is not wrestling. This is football. My friend, Konsa. Konsa, Konsa, my brother. My blaja. Konsa, Konsa, my blaja. My friend, I'm going to be in the boxy. David, I'm going to be in the PRK. Can David Roy save Arsenal right now? Over. 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And of course, that is of course Mr. Wobi ni machanka ni makunkum. They are upon you. Yeah. And your number one radio station. 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It's one on one. 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Okay, ni number one radio station ever Spice FM. It's a Saturday, it's a two. And of course, I'm a studio, so that is of course alongside that is Mr. Wobi de Apan. 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Okay, let me check out your messages, your regards, your people, and your WhatsApp line. 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Thanks to the programmer. Chakabi Shamira day apa ni wabale kuwala Spice FM. 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He's already live from studios of Spice FM. 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
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Okay, let me check your message on Agamba at Agamba Gambiri Genting. Hello, Navik, it's those from Lusaka. Big up to Mr. Wobi. Tell him to drop me one by one from Les Morgan. One by one day upon out Les Morgan. But it is Sunderland, you go to Basenova Agamba, Tikari Kokunya Biere. Even you be a Biere, Kaire Kokunya Kifuru. Aha. So, ladies and gentlemen, up next, let me just drag you back to Mr. Wobi, then check one to Garuka and Derry K. Pura Pura Spice.

0: Yaman Zinte. And of course, it was Spice FM, your number radio station. Here we are, and it's all about every single Sato. You go to get a mice on the kitchen and put on probably within Mohima City. About a year spice, about get a mice upon him with your packers in a BD. In any of the Mukabu place, he's in Purampura. 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Hey, Purampura. Now you know, I'm Kisoba Chariba and get sent to Scrub to wait in Jawu to Indakuria Saint, Buradi. Iwe, Kiki, Vintubina Kino, Rumia. He said, you know, naiwe kano gama mali, I'm making money. 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
1: Nagamba, mpaire zito?
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0: Yes. 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
0: love this song personally.
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0: Yeah, everything is all about memories. Yeah,
1: are you man?
0: Yeah, when we are living life, you know. And I will, you know, I love this song, but because I love this song, and it will be the good memories we always have. You know that you can love this song because of me.
1: There is a song that gives me goosebumps in particular.
0: There is a song I love because my best friend used to love it. Because whenever we used to play that song, you know, Benediction, that is August Austin and Rick Rose. So that guy used to say, I love that song. So whenever I play that song, I just recall my guy, my nigga. Was, of course, by the way, he died, Shamora. You know, if you've been around within Oil City, you know who is Shamora. So he used to love that song, you know, because that song is so inspirational. And,
1: it's a song I love in particular. It is a very, very new school song. Kazina ako kahia kamuno, and surprisingly, kazina kamonyoro. But because kind of story being a bit or ire, kani nyewe story bia bantu bamba wakani bia binyumia ni mpulira. So kazina ako nkena, it is a real song, I'm not explaining the song. But
0: which song?
1: That song is called Stesingo. I was part of the making process.
0: I thought you msege.
1: I guess it was Stesingo kikabakimu. Being part of the making process, kikandete za kuliza kazina ako more than 100 times.
0: That is
1: yes. Single man.
0: Okay, ladies and gentlemen, up next we come in with Dari K. So Mr. Wobi talked to we with some stuffs out of Dari K. Then we bounce back.

0: Hey, oh na na na na na na na na na. 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
0: 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Yeah. 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
0: 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Okay, iwe nka iwe.
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0: 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Music promotion is business.
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0: Anyway, if you're already there upon you know Wolan eh waireki will be. 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
1: 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Yeah!
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